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0: Hello dear listeners, this is International Radio News. I'm your host Aytaç Bahtiyarlı. First, the headlines. The fourth Shusha Global Media Forum opens today. President Ilham Aliyev has addressed the opening ceremony of the forum. President Ilham Aliyev has congratulated the President of Montenegro on the occasion of Statehood Day. 6 years have passed since the Toulouse battles. And now in more details. The opening ceremony of the fourth Shusha Global Media Forum held under the theme the role of media in promoting peace, restoring truth and building trust is taking place in Shusha. President of the Republic of Azerbaijan Ilham Aliyev addressed the event. The president's speech was broadcast live on national television channels and media platforms. The two-day forum is dedicated to the theme, the role of media in promoting peace, restoring truth, and building trust. Nearly 160 media representatives, experts, and officials from 53 countries are participating. The forum also brings together around 30 international news agencies, more than 60 leading media organizations, and representatives of nearly 10 international organizations and companies. There are no two countries in the world as close to each other as Azerbaijan and Turkey. President Ilham Aliyev made this statement during the opening ceremony of the fourth Shusha Global Media Forum. The head of state said that the peoples of Turkey and Azerbaijan are closer to one another than those of any other two countries in the world. Look at the level of our cooperation, our political, economic, and energy relations, our transport connectivity, and the ties between our peoples. We know of no other two countries in the world that are this close, support each other to such an extent, and maintain such strong friendship. This is a tremendous asset for our peoples, and together we are stronger. It is also an important pillar of regional stability and serves the cause of cooperation. President Aliyev also noted that work is continuing to strengthen regional connectivity. President Ilham Aliyev also spoke about the purpose of holding the fourth Shusha Global Media Forum. The head of state said, "The idea behind organizing this event was to create an environment where media representatives from different parts of the world could discuss issues of mutual interest and concern, become acquainted with Karabakh and Shusha, and contribute to other important objectivities. I am also confident that our guests can see the development and reconstruction taking place in Karabakh." President Ilham Aliyev has sent a congratulatory letter to the President of Montenegro, Jakov Milatovic. The letter reads, "Mr. President, on the occasion of July 13th, Statehood Day, I sincerely congratulate you and the people of Montenegro on my own behalf and on behalf of the people of Azerbaijan, and extend my best wishes. I am confident that, in line with the interests of our friendly peoples, we will continue our joint efforts to strengthen relations and expand cooperation between Azerbaijan and Montenegro. On this day, I wish you good health, success in your work, and lasting peace and prosperity to the friendly people of Montenegro." Today marks the 60th anniversary of the Toulouse battles, which ended in victory for the Azerbaijani army. Beginning in the afternoon of July 12, 2020, the Armenian Armed Forces grossly violated the ceasefire along the Toulouse section of the Azerbaijani army state border and opened fire on Azerbaijani army positions. The Toulouse battles concluded on July 17th with a victory for the Azerbaijani army, and Azerbaijan suffered no territorial losses. 12 Azerbaijani servicemen, including Major General Polat Hashimov and Colonel Ilgar Mirzayev, were martyred during the fighting. The 5-day Toulouse battles, which ended in Azerbaijan's victory, paved the way for the liberation of countries' territories that had remained under occupation for many years. By presidential decree signed by President Ilham Aliyev on December 9, 2020, Polat Hashimov and Ilgar Mirzayev were awarded the title of National Hero of Azerbaijan. The Milli Majlis has ratified the agreement between Azerbaijan and Sudan on the mutual visa exemption for holders of the diplomatic passports. The draft law approving the agreement between the government of the Republic of Azerbaijan and the government of the Republic of Sudan on mutual visa exemption for holders of diplomatic passports was discussed at today's extraordinary parliamentary session. The draft was subsequently put to vote and adopted in single reading. Seven railway wagons carrying 490 tons of wheat will be transported from Russia to Armenia. The wheat-loaded wagons will depart today, passing through Azerbaijan in transit on their way to Armenia. That was International Radio News. Thank you for listening.
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Shusha Global Media Forum, a global platform for peace and truth. Having rapidly established itself as one of the most respected platforms in the international media landscape, the Shusha Global Media Forum is once again hosting extensive discussions on highly relevant global issues this year. Dedicated to the theme, the media's mission in promoting peace, restoring truth and rebuilding trust, the fourth Shusha Global Media Forum is significant not only because of the diversity of its participants or the scale of the event. It also serves as an important platform for exchanging ideas, seeking solutions to today's information challenges, and defining the future mission of the media. Commenting on the forum, honored journalist Gulum Maharamli said, "Today the world is falling apart, and wars are taking place in many regions. Under such circumstances, the main thesis of the media forum is to explore how the media can promote peace and, at the same time, regain the public

0: trust that has been lost. Its significance also lies in the fact that our own media can draw valuable lessons from these discussions, develop its own conclusions, and of course, learn from international experience. Holding the forum in Shusha gives the event special political, historical, and moral significance. Having endured decades of occupation before being liberated during Azerbaijan's historic victory in the 44-day Patriotic War, Shusha has become not only the country's cultural capital, but also a symbol of revival, justice, and national pride. Welcoming representatives of the global media to this city is also of great importance in presenting to the international community the new realities that Azerbaijan has established in the post-conflict period. In this regard, Mishfiq Alaskarli, chairman of the Journalists' Trade Union, noted that the forum in Shusha can also be viewed as a continuation of Azerbaijan's military and political victory in the fields of information and diplomacy. Instead of returning to the hotel rooms to rest after the sessions, the journalists visiting Azerbaijan prefer to walk through every corner of the city. They are genuinely amazed at how Azerbaijan has managed to rebuild a city and infrastructure that had been devastated during the occupation in such a short period of time. That in itself is a powerful message. It is a model. As we have already noted, many parts of the world are experiencing conflicts and destruction today. People naturally wonder how reconstruction can be carried out once those conflicts end, how quickly it can be accomplished, in what form, and with what resources. Azerbaijan's approach has become an example and a model for others. In today's world, the information space has become one of the principal forces shaping global politics, public opinion, and international relations. At the same time, the spread of disinformation campaigns, hate speech on social media, and the new risks posed by artificial intelligence technologies to information security have placed even greater responsibility on the media. Under these circumstances, discussions on the media's role in peace-building, restoring public trust, strengthening cross-border media dialogue, and creating a secure information environment have become especially timely. Today, the international community increasingly recognizes that the mission of the media shouldn't be to deepen confrontation, but rather to promote dialogue and mutual understanding. For this reason, the forum held in Shusha isn't merely a professional media gathering. It is also an important global platform dedicated to promoting peace, trust, and international solidarity. By hosting this initiative, Azerbaijan once again demonstrates its growing international standing and its commitment to dialogue and cooperation while making a meaningful contribution to shaping the global media agenda. There is little doubt that the ideas expressed and the approaches adopted during the forum will contribute to the future development of international media cooperation and help foster a more reliable, responsible, and trustworthy global information environment.
1: The voice that leads us to the future. 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

0: was sacked off the Azerbaijan-Armenia state border. Using artillery systems, they shelled Azerbaijani positions and attempted to launch an offensive fire along the Tovuz sector of the Azerbaijan-Armenia state border. Using artillery systems, they shelled Azerbaijani positions and attempted to launch an offensive with the aim of capturing them. However, as a result of appropriate countermeasures taken by the Azerbaijan armed forces, the attack was decisively repelled and no territorial losses were sustained. During the night of 13th July, the situation in the Tavuz direction escalated once again. Armenian forces shelled Agdan village in the Tavuz district with mortars. Azerbaijani troops responded with stronger retaliatory measures. And overnight, clashes involving artillery, mortars and tanks, the precise fire of Azerbaijani army units destroyed an enemy strong point, artillery positions, military vehicles and enemy personnel within the military unit's area. On 14th July, Armenian forces shelled the villages of Agdam, Alebeyli and Dondar Gushu in the Tavuz district with heavy weapons and artillery. During the fighting that day, Major General Polat Hashimov and Colonel Ilgar Mirzayev, who were serving in the front line of the defense, were killed in action. Five additional Azerbaijani servicemen also lost their lives while repelling the enemy attack. Their sacrifice demonstrated to the world the patriotism of the Azerbaijani army's generals and senior officers who fulfilled their combat duties with honor while serving on the front line. Fighting remained intense throughout the day. Armenian forces also targeted civilians and residential areas. Azerbaijani troops continued to carry out retaliatory operations against the enemy. Beginning in the morning of 16th July, Armenian forces once again attacked Azerbaijani positions, shelling the villages of Agdam, Dondar Gushu and Vahidli with heavy weapons and mortars. The attack was suppressed by Azerbaijani return fire. President and Commander-in-Chief Ilham Aliyev stated regarding the Tovuz battles.
1: Ermənistanın növbəti təhribatının qarşısı qətiyyətlə alınmışdır.
0: Armenia's latest provocation was decisively thwarted. An appropriate response was delivered. Our servicemen were avenged. All attempts by the Armenian side failed. Azerbaijan defended its state border, and not even a single centimeter of Azerbaijani territory was entered by Armenian soldiers. The servicemen of the Azerbaijan armed forces who displayed courage and heroism during military operations to liberate the country's territories from occupation fulfilled their duties honorably and conscientiously and successfully carried out combat missions, as well as the martyrs who sacrificed their lives during the Patriotic War, were awarded various orders and medals by decree of President and Victorious Commander-in-Chief Ilham Aliyev. Approximately 2.5 months after the Tovuz battles, the valiant Azerbaijani army launched a large-scale counter-offensive to repel another Armenian provocation. During the 44-day Patriotic War, the Azerbaijani armed forces defeated the Armenian military and liberated the occupied territories. Azerbaijani soldiers and officers dealt crushing blows to the enemy, avenged the fallen heroes, and brought immense pride and joy to the nation. In September 2023, following a one-day local anti-terror operation, Azerbaijan restored its full territorial integrity and sovereignty. Member of Parliament Ceyhun Mamadov, emphasizing that the Tovuz battles were an important stage on the road to victory, said,
2: "Azerbaijan'ın müasir hərb tarixində xüsusi yeri var. Yəni biz 2020-ci ildə vətən
0: müharibəsində Tovuz battles hold a special place in Azerbaijan's modern military history. Before achieving history in the 2020 Patriotic War, we passed through several important stages. We remember the epic battles. They were among the most glorious pages of our history. Likewise, the Tovuz battles, which occurred shortly before the Patriotic War, become one of the most significant events leading up to our victory. In fact, Armenia has serious plans regarding this region. Tovuz occupies a highly strategic location with major communication routes passing through it. Their objective was to seize the dominant and gain control over important communication and energy infrastructure, including oil pipelines.

0: mines and other strategic projects. Militarily, control of these elevations would have provided a significant advantage overlooking roads, infrastructure, and Azerbaijani territory. They sought to secure another victory over Azerbaijan. I would say that Itavu's battles make the beginning of the collapse of the myth surrounding the Armenian military. Until then, they portrayed themselves as a heroic, victorious nation. However, the courage and heroism displayed by the sons of Azerbaijan in Tavuz proved otherwise. Although they had occupied Azerbaijani territories for 30 years, they were never able to break our nation's will. The Tavuz battles will forever remain in Azerbaijan's history as a vivid symbol of the unity and solidarity of the Azerbaijani people and of the unwavering determination and professionalism of the Azerbaijani army. These battles became an important starting point on the road to the glorious victory achieved in the Patriotic War. The martyrs of Tavuz left an everlasting mark on the nation's memory through their heroism, and their sacrifice has become an enduring example of patriotism for future generations. Today, the people of Azerbaijan honor the cherished memory of the fallen with profound respect and continue to uphold their sacred cause and devoted service to their motherland.
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0: 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In the studio are Aytaç Bahtiyarlı
1: and Elçin Mirzay. First the headlines.
0: President of Slovak Republic Peter Pellegrini is on official visit to Azerbaijan.
1: President Amaliyev has congratulated his French counterpart Emmanuel Macron.
0: President Ilham Aliyev's speech at the 4th Shusha Global Media Forum is attracting widespread attention from international media.
1: And now the news in detail. On July 14th, an official welcoming ceremony for the President of the Slovak Republic, Peter Pellegrini, was held in Shusha. A guard of honor was lined up in the square where the national flags of both countries were flying. President of Azerbaijan Ilham Aliyev welcomed President Peter Pellegrini. Members of the Azerbaijani delegation were introduced to President Pellegrini, while members of the Slovak delegation were introduced to President Ilham Aliyev. The two heads of state posed for official photographs. President Ilham Aliyev and President Peter Pellegrini first held a one-on-one meeting, followed by talks in an expanded format. Afterwards, the presidents made statements to the press.
0: The relations between Azerbaijan and Slovakia are developing successfully. President Ilham Aliyev said during his press statement alongside Slovak President Peter Pellegrini in Shusha on July 14th. The head of state noted that political contacts have become regular in nature. I remember my official visit to Slovakia at the end of last year. The dynamic development of our relations demonstrates the commitment of both sides. Today, we discussed a wide range of issues and once again saw that our agenda is extensive. It is enough to look at the compositions of our delegations to understand the areas in which active cooperation and dialogue are taking place, he said.
1: Slovak companies are also participating in this new phase of Karabakh's development. Said Slovak President Peter Pellegrini, doing a joint press statement with President Ilham Aliyev in Shusha. Allow me, on behalf of our delegation, to express my sincere gratitude to your warm hospitality and for your initiative to hold this official visit to Azerbaijan here in Karabakh, in the city of Shusha. During our previous personal meetings, we repeatedly discussed Karabakh and its future development. Therefore, it's a great honor for me to witness firsthand, together with my colleagues in the delegation, the tremendous progress achieved in the development of this region, President Pellegrini stated.
0: President Ilham Aliyev has sent a congratulatory message to the President of the French Republic, Emmanuel Macron. The message reads, "Dear Mr. President, I extend my congratulations to you and to all the people of France on the occasion of the National Holiday of the French Republic. Our recent telephone conversation and our meeting in Copenhagen last year, during which we held productive discussions on the issues on the Azerbaijan-France agenda, the current state of our bilateral relations and their future prospects, give grounds to say that a new chapter has begun in the history of relations between our two countries. I am confident that, for the benefit of our peoples, we will continue our joint efforts in the spirit of partnership to develop our relations, which are rooted in deep historical ties and rich traditions, in the fields of economic, cultural, education, and other areas of mutual interest. On this festive

0: occasion, I wish the people of France peace and prosperity.
1: President Ilham Aliyev's speech and his answers to journalists' questions at the 4th Shusha Global Media Forum, held in Shusha under the theme "The Role of Media in Promoting Peace, Restoring Truth, and Building Trust," have attracted significant attention from the international press. Leading European news platforms highlighted the president's remarks regarding Azerbaijan's relations with the Council of Europe. According to the reports, President Ilham Aliyev stated that Azerbaijan is considering not merely the suspension and freezing of its membership, but the possibility of completely withdrawing from the Council of Europe. The articles also covered his comments on the situation in the Middle East. They noted that the head of state expressed hope that the recent escalation in the region wouldn't be prolonged and emphasized that, based on Azerbaijan's own experience, lasting peace can only be built on the principles of justice and international law.
0: Hikmet Hajiyev, assistant to the President of Azerbaijan and head of the Foreign Policy Affairs Department of the Presidential Administration, met with Bora Bayraktar, advisor to the Director of Communication of the Presidency of the Republic of Turkey, and Yusuf Özhan, Vice President and Editor-in-Chief of Anadolu Agency, on the sidelines of the 4th Shusha Global Media Forum. The guests expressed their gratitude for the invitation to the forum and for the excellent organization of the event. Hikmet Hajiyev emphasized the importance of media cooperation platform between Azerbaijan and Turkey and discussed various aspects of bilateral cooperation. The meeting also focused on joint efforts by Azerbaijan and Turkey to combat disinformation, the application of artificial intelligence technologies in media sector, coordination of activities within the Organization of Turkic States, and the implementation of joint media projects.
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0: Shusha Global Media Forum, Azerbaijan's Strategic Vision and International Messages. On July 13th, the President of the Republic of Azerbaijan, Ilham Aliyev, delivered a comprehensive speech at the opening ceremony of the 4th Shusha Global Media Forum, held under the theme, The Role of Media in Promoting Peace, Restoring Truth and Building Trust. In his address, the head of state touched upon a wide range of issues of interest to the forum participants, clarified a number of important matters, and conveyed messages of significant importance. President Ilham Aliyev's speech clearly demonstrated the main directions of Azerbaijan's foreign policy. The head of state spoke about a development model built on domestic stability, a flexible security approach, and strategic planning. In his opening remarks, President Ilham Aliyev devoted particular attention to the expansion of Azerbaijan's international relations, noting, Making use of our geographical advantages, we have made every effort to create a platform for multilateral cooperation. At present, Azerbaijan is continuing to expand its transport and connectivity infrastructure. The country enjoys strong relations with Central Asian states, Georgia, Turkey, and Europe, and efforts to further strengthen these ties are ongoing. It was emphasized that Azerbaijan's policy has always been aimed at promoting cooperation and addressing issues of common concern. In particular, relations with brother Turkey are currently at an exceptionally high level.
1: Turkey and Azerbaijan, two countries, I think to my mind, and I'm sure that people in Turkey and Azerbaijan share this view, are the closest among all the countries of the world. If you look to the level of cooperation, political, economic, energy, connectivity, people to people, you will see that probably no other two countries in the world are so close to each other, so supportive to each other, and friendly to each other than Turkey and Azerbaijan. And this is a big asset for our peoples, for our countries. Together we are much stronger. This is also an important factor of regional stability and cooperation, including what I was just elaborating on, connectivity. And this is an important factor of security, because here in Shusha, 5 years ago, President of Turkey and myself signed the Shusha Declaration, which actually elevated our relations to the level of alliance. So we are not only brothers and friends, we are allies.
0: The president once again stressed that Azerbaijan consistently pursues a constructive policy aimed at ensuring lasting peace and economic integration in the region while taking practical steps toward the normalization of relations. The country's initiatives have never been directed toward confrontation. Instead, they have focused on expanding cooperation, developing transport and communication links, and strengthening mutual trust. One clear example of this policy is Azerbaijan's unilateral decision to remove all transit restrictions previously imposed on Armenia.
1: Second, Azerbaijan unilaterally lifted all the transit restrictions to Armenia. And now, since we did it, more than 40,000 tons of different cargo was transported to Armenia from Russia, from Kazakhstan, and from other destinations. Moreover, Azerbaijan itself started to supply oil products to Armenia, and it's already, as far as I remember, more than 10,000 tons, especially now when many countries are suffering from access to the source of fuel. Armenia has a reliable source as Azerbaijan.
0: This once again demonstrates Azerbaijan's status as a reliable

0: global transit country and its genuine contribution to fostering an atmosphere of regional cooperation. Azerbaijan supports the peace agenda not only through political statements, but also through concrete practical measures. Overall, the views expressed during the forum once again demonstrated that the main priorities of Azerbaijan's foreign policy are based on the principles of peace, security, mutual respect, and equal partnership. The messages delivered by President Ilham Aliyev highlighted the country's consistent policy of strengthening regional stability, expanding transport and communication projects, and deepening economic integration. Azerbaijan's initiatives contribute to building greater trust among the peoples of the region, creating new opportunities for cooperation, and ensuring long-term peace. In conclusion, the fourth Shusha Global Media Forum once again confirmed that, under the leadership of President Ilham Aliyev, Azerbaijan is not only an active participant in discussions on regional issues, but also on matters of global significance. The country continues to promote dialogue and is recognized as a reliable and trustworthy international partner.
1: The voice that leads us to the future. 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

0: July 14th, 1969, the beginning of Azerbaijan's era of progress and development. July 14th, 1969, when Heydar Aliyev came to political power in Azerbaijan, is regarded as a turning point in the country's modern history. This date marks the beginning of a new stage in Azerbaijan's development, the strengthening of national identity, and the laying of the foundations for the country's future independence. Thanks to the far-sighted policies of the national leader, the Republic achieved significant progress in the economic, social, scientific, and cultural spheres while fostering a strong sense of national pride and confidence in the future. Prior to 1969, Azerbaijan was one of the less economically developed republics of the Soviet Union. As a result of the purposeful reforms implemented under Heydar Aliyev's leadership, the republic was transformed from agrarian country into a developed industrial center. Between 1969 and 1985, hundreds of new industrial enterprises were established. Production expanded considerably, and Azerbaijani products began to be exported to dozens of countries around the world. The modernization of the oil industry, the construction of new factories and plants, and the development of infrastructure significantly strengthened the country's economic potential. Speaking about the significance of July 14th for the Azerbaijani state and its people, Member of Parliament Nagif Hamzayev said,
1: Ülkemizin çok asırlık devletçiliği tarihinde Ulu Önder Heydar Aliyev epokasının müstasna yeri vardır.
0: The era of the national leader Heydar Aliyev holds an exceptional place in the centuries-old history of Azerbaijan's statehood. In this regard, July 14, 1969, the day when the national leader first came to political power in Azerbaijan, is always remembered for the unparalleled role it played in the historical destiny of our people. This date marks the first stage of Azerbaijan's revival and the beginning of the nation's return to its true identity. Through his wise leadership, the well-renowned statesman created one of the brightest and most distinguished chapters in Azerbaijan's modern history. Therefore, every moment of our leader Heydar Aliyev's remarkable and meaningful life devoted to serving the people occupies a unique place in our political calendar. The 1950s and 1960s played a decisive role in shaping this great son of the Turkic world as a statesman. During those years, steady advancement through positions of responsibility enabled him to gain a profound

understanding of the nature of the Soviet system of governance. At that time, national personnel had virtually no influence on decision-making, while the situation within the state security bodies was, from the perspective of national interests, truly disastrous. Through carefully considered tactical steps, the great leader sought to implement strategic plans for the benefit of the people to whom he belonged. His foremost objective was to help the nation rediscover its identity and restore its ethnocultural heritage. Despite numerous ideological and political obstacles, Heydar Aliyev advanced the concept of Azerbaijan's national development, dispelled the climate of fear that had taken hold of public consciousness, and inspired society to strive for future moral and economic progress in every sphere. He instilled in every citizen of Azerbaijan the belief that one day the nation will regain its freedom. It was the national leader who brought about this revolutionary transformation in the consciousness of the Azerbaijani people. In this respect, it can confidently be said that the first period of Heydar Aliyev's leadership also marked the beginning of a national awakening and the return to the nation's historical roots. His entire public service was guided by the ideals of national revival and the awakening of the Azerbaijani people's sense of national pride. Heydar Aliyev also identified the development of education and science as one of the key priorities of state policy. New higher education institutions and vocational schools were established, while thousands of Azerbaijani young people were sent to study in prestigious universities across the Soviet Union in a wide range of specialties. This policy made an important contribution to the formation of the highly qualified national workforce that will later serve independent Azerbaijan. Significant steps were also taken to train national military personnel. The establishment of the Jamshid Nakhchivanski Military School and the admission of Azerbaijani youth to higher military academies played a crucial role in the subsequent formation of the armed forces of independent Azerbaijan. The national leader attached special importance to preserving national and spiritual values as well as Azerbaijani language. At his initiative, the 1978 Constitution of the Azerbaijan Soviet Socialist Republic recognized Azerbaijani as the state language, a decision widely regarded as an act of considerable political courage for that period. At the same time, extensive efforts were undertaken to preserve and restore the country's historical and cultural heritage. Today, under the leadership of President Ilham Aliyev, the development strategy established by Heydar Aliyev is being successfully continued. The steady growth of Azerbaijan's economic, political, and military strength, as well as the enhancement of its international standing, are regarded as the continuing results of this strategic course. Thus, July 14, 1969, occupies a special place in Azerbaijan's history, representing not merely a change in political leadership, but the beginning of a period of national revival, the strengthening of statehood traditions, and the country's modern path of development. It remains in the national memory as the starting point of Azerbaijan's era of progress and advancement.